0: That was I'm Yours from Blanca and Ryan Ellis this evening. Such a good reminder of what it sounds like to give our hearts back to God. Psalm 34 verse 18 says, "The Lord is close to the brokenhearted and saves those who are crushed in spirit." So if you're listening tonight feeling worn out, maybe a little empty, you're not disqualified from God's presence. You're actually the kind of person He draws close to. He meets us right in the middle of the mess and starts fresh work in us. We're going to take a short break, but hang with me because coming up on the other side is Revive Us, O Lord, from Carmen, a perfect follow-up, asking God to breathe new life into tired hearts and tired faith. Stay with me for Carmen on The Christian Mix.
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3: Certainly the church is to be concerned about the social injustices in our world. 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
4: 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We're the Billy Graham Evangelistic Association.
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That was Let My Words Be Few from Phillips Craigen Dean, a simple prayer that still runs deep. You're with The Christian Mix, the classics of yesterday, the hits of today, keeping your day centered on Christ. And right now we move from that quiet worship into something fresh from Rachel Lampa. This is For What It's Worth on The Christian Mix.

0: working, driving, living. Music to live by. God did it. God did it. Music on the Christian Mix.
1: 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Right here.

0: was Mama Don't Lie, All Right from Stars Go Dim. And I love that reminder that even in the middle of the mess, God is still writing a good story. If your hope feels a little thin today, you're not alone and you're not stuck there. Scripture calls God the God of hope, which means he doesn't just hand out hope. He is hope. So let that sink in as we head into a break, because on the other side, we're going right into God of Hope and Acquire the Fire. 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
2: 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All hope is gone. Yet most people contemplating suicide don't really want to die. 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Their burden is too heavy to bear. If you're struggling, if you're desperate, if you're contemplating taking your life, realize this. The Lord longs to heal your heart and restore your hope. In absolute honesty, go to God with your pain. Say to him the words recorded in Psalm 69:29. I am in pain and distress. May your salvation, O God, protect me.
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I'm Chris. So glad you're here. Crank up joyful hits and those classics that take you way back. All this hour of Christ-centered music on The Christian Mix.

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1: 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It affects my sleep, and it makes my head hurt. When I feel stressed, this verse in Philippians encourages me. It says, "And the peace of God, which transcends all understanding, will guard your hearts and your minds in Christ Jesus." My friend, God wants His peace to guard our hearts and minds. So when you feel overly stressed, give your worries to God and let His peace live in your heart and mind.
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3: When should you stop asking? When should you stop seeking? Three times. Number one, you stop asking when you have what you ask for. God gives it to you, you don't have to keep on asking. Number two, you stop asking when, though you don't have the answer in your hand, you have the answer in your heart. I have a very big prayer that God gave me in my heart one time. And God said, "Now, Adrian, you're asking me to do something I'm not going to do. But what you really need is this, and I've heard your prayer." Thirdly, you stop asking when God says no. He just may say no. Paul was asking God to take away a thorn in the flesh. And he said, three times I asked Him. And God says, "I'm not going to do it, Paul. My grace is sufficient for you." And so sometimes God just simply says no.
4: Profound Truth, simply stated. 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

What a powerful way to move through the evening with Winds of Change from Russ Taff. Thanks for choosing to spend part of your night with the Christian Mix. I truly hope you're doing well and feeling a little more supported and encouraged right now. Scripture reminds us of real hope in simple words like these from Romans 12, verse 12. Rejoicing in hope. That kind of hope can steady a heart that's tired and gently remind us that God is not finished with our story. With that same hope in view, let's lean into this next one from Petra. There Will Still Be a Dawn on the Christian Mix.

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0: You are listening to Andre Crouch with I'm Gonna Keep On Singing. Such a strong reminder that worship doesn't really switch off when the song ends. It just keeps going into whatever you're walking through right now. And that carries us perfectly into our next song after this short break. A reminder that when the story didn't make sense, God was still writing it. God Did It by Micah Tyler. More hope, more praise, the Christian mix.
1: A sociologist once watched people dancing in a bar. He asked himself what that kind of dancing meant. And he said to himself, it didn't mean a thing. They were dancing backwards. Believers are invited to dance, but with us, there's a reason for the dance. Dance because you're loved. Dance because you're forgiven. Dance because you're gonna live forever. Oh, and one other thing. Dance without looking at your feet. It's the dance of Christians who are acceptable just as they are. If you're too careful, it'll look like you're marching. I'm Steve Brown. You think about that. Share what you just heard with a friend. 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

Living free and separated from sin. I got life, health, strength, wouldn't take nothing from my journey. Pray the Lord keep me strong. Woke up with my mind stayed on Jesus, and I've been praising Him all day long.

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Fresh praise plus those way back classics you still know by heart. Keep it locked. 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

See the Light by True Vibe on the Christian Mix. You know, I'm thinking of Nick Vujicic, born without arms or legs, who used to wonder if his life had any purpose at all. Today, he shares hope about Jesus with people all over the world, reminding us God can bring good out of any story. If he can do that for Nick, he can hold your day together too. More of your favorite Christian music coming up as we lean into that hope and goodness. Stay close because Matthew West is on the way on the Christian

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1: When it comes to strategies for success in life, this Latin proverb is worth considering. It says, "Everyone excels in something in which another fails." The sooner we find the area of life in which we excel and focus on it diligently, the more successful we will be. The Bible supports that principle when it talks about spiritual gifts that are given by God to every Christian, and I believe that's true of our natural talents as well. 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

That was Isn't It Love from Andrew Peterson, and what a gentle reminder of the steady love of God to carry us through the night. Thank you for choosing to spend your night here with the Christian Mix. I really hope you're doing okay and feeling seen and supported right now. The Bible says in Romans 15:13, "Now the God of hope fill you with all joy and peace in believing." That kind of hope meets us in traffic, in late-night worries, in all the places we feel worn thin, and it whispers that God is not going anywhere. So as we rest in that promise of hope, here comes Danny Gokey with Only for a Moment on the Christian Mix.

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1: Is there anything else I can get for you?
0: 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Hope and encouragement at the touch of a button. The Christian Mix. 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
1: Coming out of Lauren Daigle and Look Up Child, I love how that song feels like God gently tipping your chin back up when life keeps pulling your eyes down. And on the days that are a little heavier than we hoped they'd be, worship like that reminds us we're not carrying any of it alone. God is still good. 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
0: Christian.

I'm Stacy Lynn. So good. You're locked in with sing-along favorites and way-back Christian classics all packed into this next hour. 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
1: It always seems to, like, be there for me and always pull me through the hard times. As weird as that sounds.
0: Not at all. We hear that a lot. The classics of yesterday, the hits of today, the Christian mix.
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0: You just one step
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0: away.
1: One step away from casting crowns, and I love that reminder that no matter how far we feel, Jesus is right there, one honest step from our mess and into His joy. If life feels a little loud today, you're not stuck in that heaviness forever, because the hope we have in Christ doesn't depend on how well we're doing, it rests on what He's already done for us. That hope holds. After the break, we're going old school with Stand by the Power from the Imperials, right here on The Christian Mix.
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3: Here is where so many people miss the truth, that humanity is absolutely and totally helpless to do anything about our sin. What in the world can one who is a violator of the law of God, fallen short of the law of God, transgressed the law of God, rebelled against God, who has no heart for God, who is not seeking after God, who is not good toward God, who does not believe God, how in the world can that person ever do anything to merit anything from God? When Jesus Christ went to the cross, He was God's payment. Jesus said, I've come to give my life a ransom for many. We have forgiveness through the shed blood of Jesus Christ on the cross, and that was motivated by the grace of God.
2: For help and hope from God's Word, go to intouch.org.

That was Bebo Norman with Holy Is Your Name, such a steady reminder when the week's been a little wild. And if you love having that kind of grounded joy in your weekend, hang out with Elbert Collins Saturday mornings from 9 to noon Central. He's got stories and songs that point your heart right back to God. More worship on the way here on The Christian Mix as Steve Green brings us God and God Alone right now.

0: Worthy of it all. That's Cece Winans on The Christian Mix. I read about a nurse who started writing one short gratitude note a day during a hard season, and within a year, her coworkers said the whole atmosphere on their floor felt lighter. Gratitude didn't erase the stress, but it reminded her God was quietly filling ordinary moments with joy. That same goodness is what we get to sing back to Him right here. Stay with me. More of your favorite Christian music coming up as we head into the honest heart songs of David Meese on The Christian Mix.
1: Back to Genesis with Dr. John Morris, scientist with the Institute for Creation Research. Dr. Morris, have scientists finally solved the mystery of the origin of life?
2: No, they haven't, Chris. And many of their claims reveal their desperate state. Recently, a simple microbe was discovered around a deep-sea volcanic vent. It was totally unique, and it was hoped that this microbe would tell us something about the origin of life. But now that this microbe has been well studied, it was found not to be primitive at all. It is equally complex as many of the microbes alive today, and could not be considered an ancestor of any of them. And that's the point we can learn. Even the simplest living things are unimaginably complex. Each is different from the other, and yet each bears the signature of having been created by a very intelligent designer. None of these got here through random evolution. They were created by an intelligent creator back in Genesis.
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4: 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And the wisdom of this world is foolishness with God, and the wisdom that's from above is the wisdom we need today. And therefore, the thing that's important here, and it's a tremendous lesson for us today, we need the power of God, not more methods or different methods or new methods.
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1: This is Stacy Lynn with songs that lift your heart and those classics you grew up singing, all packed into this hour. 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

0: life gets tough.
1: It has been very, very hard.
0: Remember,
1: God is right beside me, and I just have to remember that.
0: Music to live by. The classics of yesterday, the hits of today. The Christian Mix

0: That was I Will Fear No More from The Afters. Such a steady reminder when the day's been a lot. Thanks for listening in tonight, praying your heart is resting and your evening is held in so much goodness and joy. We'll take a short break right here. Then we're back with Chris Tomlin and Made to Worship, ready to lift you up.
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1: A juvenile court judge wrote some time ago that he saw a large number of last-born kids getting in trouble. You know, it's easy to assume that the parents spoiled their baby. He says he now realizes that older brothers and sisters also have to share some of the blame. He says that the baby sometimes becomes the family mascot who seems cute, even when they're bad. When Junior feels like he can't do anything wrong, we can be headed for trouble. Just because the older kids turned out okay, there's no guarantee the younger ones will follow suit. So, Mom and Dad, we can't stop training and discipling our kids until the race is done. And the race isn't over until godly character is evident that honors God and makes us proud.
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4: Joe's parents divorced when he was 17. His dad was cold, uncaring, critical, and left Joe feeling like he could never measure up. Now 41, Joe's wife planned a surprise birthday party, but accidentally forgot to include his dad. His father felt snubbed and left Joe an angry phone message. In Every Man a Warrior, Joe had learned how God heals our wounds from others. He began to pray for his dad and asked the Lord how to respond. Then Joe called his dad, asked for forgiveness, expressing a simple mistake with no intent to exclude him. This apology softened Joe's dad and began rebuilding the relationship between father and son.
5: If you'd like to learn more, go to everymanawarrior.com.

That was Your Love Broke Through from Keith Green. Such a powerful reminder that God's love cuts through every wall we build. Thanks for spending part of your day here with The Christian Mix. It's no small thing that we get to share these songs together, and remember, we're not walking out this faith alone. When life feels heavy, God keeps sending little echoes of faith, hope, and love into our day. Let's lean into that right now with We Are Messengers and Faith, Hope, Love on The Christian Mix.

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0: That was Stacy Orrico with Don't Look at Me. Such a good reminder that real joy doesn't come from people watching us. It comes from knowing Jesus is right here in the middle of our day. If life feels a little heavy right now, you can still have that quiet, steady joy because God's not going anywhere and His goodness over you is still true. After the break, we're going to celebrate that joy in a big way with I Thank God from House Fires on the Christian Mix.
1: Open the Bible with Colin Smith.
2: All through the Bible, we find God warning people of judgment and saving people by grace. I will blot out man whom I have created, God says, but Noah found favor or grace in the eyes of the Lord. God was kind to Noah and told him that judgment was coming and then told him what he needed to do to be saved. See, the warnings of judgment in the Bible are not the angry outbursts of a vindictive God. They're the gracious call of a loving God who says, I must destroy evil and I will, but I don't want to destroy you and here's how you can escape. God warns you that judgment is coming. And God offers you grace in Jesus Christ.
1: Are you open to discovering what the Bible says about God? Well, then come to OpenTheBible.org.
3: I know God's best for us is to forgive and be tender-hearted to one another like God does for us, as Ephesians 4:32 reminds us. Hey, this is Debbie Griffith. Jesus calls us to be kind and tender-hearted toward everyone, even to those we don't like. And that's hard when someone's hurt us. But Romans 12:9 is very clear. Let your love be genuine and outdo one another in showing honor. Personal, political, religious, and any other type opponents should be treated with kindness. Forgiveness doesn't release the one who's hurt you. It releases you. And often forgiveness is a process. There are times I forgive, but then I pick up the offense again because I'm triggered by an event. Having a tender heart is the willingness to see the pain from the point of view from the other person's perspective and then see them as God does. Healing comes when we allow God into our struggles every day. For more encouragement in Everyday Matters, visit DebbieGriffith.com.

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Welcome to Al Camp Overnight. I'm Al Camp, and I've got music this hour from Sarah Groves, Phillips Craig and Dean, Rebecca St. James, and Crystal Lewis, right here on The Christian Mix. Classics.

0: That was Sarah Groves, The Word. How are you doing on this early Sunday morning? Matt Mayer before that with What a Friend, Phillips Craig and Dean, Build a Bridge of Love, and Malcolm Alwyn starting it off with Say It Like It Is from 1973 Fool's Wisdom album. I'm Al Camp, and it is overnight, and I've got 2 minutes of encouraging word for you, and then more music.
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3: 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Let's take a break from the busyness of today and focus on God during this Abide Minute. Proverbs 31, verse 26 says, "She opens her mouth with wisdom, and the teaching of kindness is on her tongue." 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

Sway and this song, In the Name of Jesus. Before this was Philly and Sarah Gaines with You'll Find a Way, and Sandy Patty with Will My World Around You. Cochran and Company started off this set with What Grace Can Do. 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

0: Steve and Curtis Chapman with No Better Place from 1990. Lincoln Brewster before that, Made New. Elevation Worship with Alleluia. And Above the Golden State started it off with The Sound of Your Name. I've got a minute worth of encouraging word for you, and then I'm going to have a four set to close out this hour. Phil Wickham, What an Awesome God. Rebecca St. James, Wait for Me. Crystal Lewis, Not the Same. And Gary McSpadden, Mighty God. I'll see you on the other side of the hour. I'm Al Camp, overnight.
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Welcome into the middle hour of the overnight version of the Al Camp Show. I've got some great music this hour. I've got some Chris Christian, some Brent Lamb, Mercy Me. We the Kingdom will start us off with Rescue Me. Classics.

0: When you need to hear from God, sometimes all he needs to use is just one song.
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0: That's the Same Girl album from Trial of Paris, 1987, with Prince of Peace. Michael W. Smith right before that with Give It Away. Sixpence None the Richer with Breathe Your Name. And as I said, We the Kingdom started us off with Rescue Me. I'm Al Camp, and it is overnight on the Christian Mix. And here is 2 minutes of encouraging word.
1: Romans 3, verse 22 says that we are justified freely by His grace. We're justified freely by His grace. 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You're not saved by keeping the Ten Commandments. 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It's by grace, folks, that you're saved. By grace. But now, wait a minute. By grace, through faith. You have got to get on board the good ship Grace. If you don't get on board, you're going down.
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Citizen Way started this set off with How Sweet the Sound. I'm Al Camp, and this is Overnight with Al Camp. Here, how about the Afters with Light Up the Sky from 2010.

0: Clay Cross, Sold Out Believer from 1997 Stained Glass album. Brent Lamb before that, I'm Not Worried. And Brian Luttrell with Welcome Home, You. I'm Al Camp, and this is Al Camp Overnight on a Sunday morning. I hope you are having a great time. If you're up and about, I hope you're able to enjoy our music. 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Leave us a comment there, and that would be a real blessing to me.
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2: 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And the only way we can solve our moral problem is by returning to Jesus Christ.
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Mercy me to not worship you. Before that, Pat Barrett was I've Got a Fire. I'm Al Camp. This is Al Camp Overnight, and I'm going to close out this hour with some White Heart and Amy Grant. Here's White Heart with We Are His Hands from their Vital Signs album from 1984. Amy Grant will close out the hour from her Rock of Ages Hymns of Faith album from 2005 with Carry You.

Welcome into the final hour of the Al Camp Show overnight. I've got music this hour from Out of the Grave. How about Allies, Crowder, and Forrest Frank? Let's see. Stars Go Dim is another group I'm going to have right here on the Christian Mix.

0: 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Well, my friend, when life is hard, Satan wants you to feel hopeless and powerless. He wants you to give up. But Jesus, He enables you to keep going. He promises to give you the strength you need when you feel you can't go on. So you may feel like the weight of the world is on your shoulders right now, but you are strong. You're strong because of Jesus. So lean on Him and trust Him to help you. He will give you the strength you need to keep going.
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2: 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The classics of yesterday, the hits of today, the Christian mix.

Your Grace Is Enough, 2008. Welcome to Life. That was Matt Mayer. Stars Go Dim. Yes, He Does, 2021. New song, What Goes Around Comes Around, and Bob Dylan with When You're Gonna Wake Up. I'm Al Camp, and I've got some more music for you. How about some Two Hearts, I Will Be Faithful?

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1: Jesus is my healer. 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
0: The classics of yesterday, the hits of today, the Christian mix

0: Point of Grace, Gather at the River. I'm Al Camp overnight with the Christian Mix. Joshua Queen, Demons right before that, and Allies, Send Me. I've got 2 minutes of encouraging word for you, and then some more music.
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4: If you think your situation is unfair, you're right. We live in a culture that worships fairness, which in our mind means everyone gets the same. Fair meaning equitable. But the fact is, God is not fair or equitable. At Christmas, my wife wants every child to get the same amount of gifts so no one feels favored, which is fine, but the fact is, God is not like Santa Claus. God is not fair, He is just. If He was fair, meaning we would all get what we deserved, we would all spend eternity separated from Him. However, His justice has triumphed over fairness. Justice demands that a payment must be made. So God paid our debt with the loss of His Son, which was certainly not fair to Christ. As you pray today, thank God He is not fair. You didn't get what you deserved. His justice and mercy triumphed over fairness. 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

That's Crowder, All My Hope. And I'm Al Camp, and this is Al Camp Overnight on the Christian Mix. I'm about ready to head them out, and y'all go to church at the time your church starts, and we will see you next week at the same time, 12 something like that, on Sunday morning. And I'm going to close out with some music from Serene and Pearl, Crazy Stories, and Forrest Frank, Your Way's Better. Y'all have a wonderful week, and we'll see you next week on the weekend, right here on the Christian Mix. I'm Al Camp, Overnight.

Surrender by Joy Williams on the Christian Mix. I was reading about a nurse who started praying quietly with her patients on break, and one by one, coworkers began asking her to pray for them too. She said surrendering her fear of what people thought opened the door for real hope in her hospital. Just a reminder that when we give God our small yes, He can do much more than we expect. Stay with us for more of your favorite Christian music coming up. And enjoy.

0: And those seeds grow into trees. All we do is the seeds. God does the trees. I'm Steve Brown. You think about that. Share what you just heard with a friend. 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
1: 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The Christian Mix

That was You Alone from Echoing Angels, such a steady reminder of who holds us together tonight. Thank you for spending this night with the Christian Mix, and I truly hope you're doing okay out there, feeling seen and supported. Sometimes the long hours get quiet, but God's Word leans in close. Romans 15, verse 13 says, "Now the God of hope fill you with all joy and peace in believing." That hope isn't just for church days. It's for the middle of the night, for the questions you don't say out loud. That same steady hope flows through this next song, Your Love, from Blessing Offer on the Christian Mix.

0: That was Matt Redman with It Is Well With My Soul. Some days a song like that just feels like hitting pause and taking a deep breath with God, especially in the quiet of the night. If your heart needed that reminder of peace, you're not alone. And as we carry that calm forward, we're going to move from resting in His peace to walking out His calling. After the break, we'll hear The Commission by Kane, keeping your night anchored in hope on The Christian Mix.
1: When I'm in pain, am I really supposed to feel joy?
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1: James 1, verse 2 says, "Consider it pure joy when you face trials." What? That makes no sense, you might say. When God allows suffering or hard times to come into our lives, His purpose is to mature us, to help us grow. James goes on to say that the testing of your faith develops perseverance, which grows us to spiritual maturity. When we face hard times and turn our eyes to stay focused on God, He works in a loving way to make us stronger in our faith, completing the work He is doing in our hearts to make us more like Jesus. And that will bring us joy.
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Plus, plenty you'll be singing tomorrow. 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

0: That was Sea of Victory from Elevation Worship. Such a strong reminder of hope right in the middle of whatever you're walking through tonight. Thanks for letting this music be part of your evening. I hope your night is peaceful and your heart feels light. After a short break, we'll lift it up with Mandisa and Only the World, all right here.
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2: 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It is something else for men to respond to that offer of forgiveness. If a person refuses to receive the Lord Jesus Christ as their Savior, this is the position they put themselves in. They say, no, I don't believe that Jesus Christ is the only way. But the truth is this. Almighty God said that the sin of mankind was so costly, the only thing that could happen that could atone for man's sin and God still remain just and righteous was for Almighty God Himself to send His only begotten Son to the cross and lay His life down on the cross, and God to take all of the sin of all of mankind and punish His own Son as your substitute and my substitute.
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That was Eyes on the Clouds from Albrecht, Rolly, and Moore. Such a good reminder to keep our focus on where our real hope is. Thanks for spending this time with the Christian Mix, letting these songs walk with you through whatever the day's been like. God has a gentle way of using even a lyric or a melody to pull our eyes back to His grace. And if you're waiting on God for something right now, this fits so well. Here is Zach Williams with Wait For Me on the Christian Mix. Hey.

faith, Wi-Fi, lots in common. You can't see it, but it will connect you. Faith, find it. The Christian mix, the classics of yesterday, the hits of today.

0: That was Wonderful One from New Song. Such a good reminder that we're seen and loved right where we are. Joy doesn't always mean life is easy, but in Jesus, we've got a steady joy that doesn't disappear when the day's hard. If your heart's feeling a little worn tonight, you are not forgotten, and you're not alone. Sometimes that quiet joy is just knowing God is still writing the story. After the break, Lizzie Morgan with Maybe the Miracle on the Christian Mix.
1: Back to Genesis with Dr. John Morris, scientist and creation researcher with the Institute for Creation Research. Dr. Morris, where do fingerprints come from?
2: Chris, fingerprints are unique for each individual, produced by nuances in the genetic code. Now, koala bears also have fingerprints which look surprisingly like human fingerprints, even though in evolution we're not closely related to the koala bears. These are much more human-like than are those pseudo-fingerprints of chimpanzees, which evolutionists think are our closest relative. And how can that be? Evolutionists conclude koala bears and humans evolved their fingerprints independently. A convenient non-answer to evidence which fits creation and not evolution. Chris, the evidence doesn't fit evolution because evolution isn't true. We were created in God's image, separate from the animals, just like it says back in Genesis.
1: Thanks, Dr. Morris. For more on creation, visit our website at www.icr.org.
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0: So when I was 9 years old,
1: the purpose of today's events,
0: I was diagnosed with kidney failure,
1: may not be seen till tomorrow.
0: And here I am today. I'm 19 years old. If you're still here, God has a purpose and a plan for your life.
1: His plan. His plan. His music. His music. Your station. Your station. The Christian Mix. The classics of yesterday. The hits of today.

That was Sometimes Miracles Hide from Bruce Carroll this morning. Such a gentle reminder that God is often working in ways we don't see yet. I'm thinking of Jeremiah 29:11, where God says He knows the plans He has for us, plans to give us hope and a future. Even when the road makes no sense, He's not guessing His way through our lives. He's steady. He's close. He's for you. Maybe today you're right in the middle of something that feels confusing. You can't see the miracle yet, but God already sees the whole story. We're going to take a short break, but keep that thought in your heart, because on the other

0: do something to hope for. Jesus Christ is that someone to love. He will love you back the rest of your life with a love that is deeper than any love you ever knew.
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3: So many marriages are in trouble today. For lots of couples, they entered into marriage thinking they were getting the ideal. But then the honeymoon wears off, and their ideal often turns into an ordeal, and they begin wanting a new deal. Hey, what can be done for a marriage that has hit the rocks? The Bible tells us that God specializes in giving beauty for ashes. He can take all the hurt and turn it to healing by the power of His cross and empty tomb. You see, if I'm walking with God and my wife is walking with God, then we can handle any issue and any problem. But without submission to the Lord, selfishness inevitably begins to reign. It always leads to a dark place of isolation. But when we say no to self and yes to Jesus and give Him control, His peace and power will transform the marriage. Now that's real hope.
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Just heard that gentle reminder of hope in healing from Denise Williams. Such a steady picture of God's grace right in the middle of the night. If you're needing a fresh breath of peace right now, this next one leans straight into that. Some songs just feel like a quiet prayer you can rest inside. From Torrin Wells, this is Breathe On It on the Christian Mix, the classics of yesterday, the hits of today.

0: That was Lauren Daigle with Still Rolling Stones. And I love how that song reminds us that no matter how heavy life feels, Jesus still brings dead places back to life and joy where we thought it was over. If you're feeling a little worn out tonight, you're not alone and you're not forgotten. God sees you, He hears you, and He's closer than you think. Sometimes the quietest prayers carry the deepest hope. After the break, Bay Turner with Somebody's Praying as we keep lifting each other up here on The Christian Mix.
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2: God brought them across the Red Sea by power, mighty power. Only the power of God could do that. And you see here, He's bearing them on eagle's wings. He's carrying them that way. And then they've come out now of slavery to freedom. They've come out of the brickyards to go to the promised land. From Egypt now to Sinai, from death to life, from Egyptian darkness to heaven's light, from the helplessness under the slave master to the very heart of God, all the way from defeat to victory. Oh, God bore them on eagle's wings. And that's the way He bears us today.
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4: A sudden rainstorm is a good picture of the judgment of God. 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But if you're in a house, well, the rain will fall on the roof, and because you're inside, it won't touch you. Jesus Christ is the house that God has provided for us, the ark that shelters us against the storm of God's judgment. When Jesus died on the cross, the judgment of God for our sins fell on Him, and God invites us to come to Him as our shelter. If you're in Christ, God's judgment will never fall on you, because it already fell on Jesus. There is therefore now no condemnation for those who are in Christ Jesus.
3: Is there someone in your life who needs to know the God of the Bible and might be open to take a journey through the Bible with you? Invite them to openthebible.org.
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8: 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Should damn be living.

Robin here with a joy shot of Christian hits and sing-along classics. From way back choir anthems to guitar praise that lifts your soul. 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

0: That was Jesus, Friend of Sinners from Casting Crowns. And I love that reminder that Jesus steps right into our mess and still calls us friend. If your heart feels a little heavy today, you are not disqualified from His peace or His joy. His mercy is new. His arms are open, and you are seen by the God who doesn't walk away when it gets hard. He stays. And that hope keeps us moving, because after the break, we'll get into Who Do You Love from Blad, right here on The Christian Mix.
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That was Aaron Schust with My Savior, My God, here on a Sunday morning. Thanks for letting that truth sit in your car and your heart. And if you love those songs that pull you back to God's goodness in the middle of a weekday, make some room for Middays with Hugh Evan on The Christian Mix. Every weekday from 12 to 2 Central, with the Classic Cafe serving up those favorites from 12 to 1. Right now, we're rolling into a classic that still carries some fire for your faith. Petra with Never Say Die on The Christian Mix.

0: Jesus All Along by Franny Cash on The Christian Mix. That song reminds me of Joni Erickson Tada, who was paralyzed as a teenager and thought her life was over. But in her hospital bed, she met Jesus in a deeper way. And now she encourages people all over the world from her wheelchair. God didn't take away every hardship, but He turned her pain into wild purpose and steady joy. If He can hold her story, He can hold yours today, too. Stay with me, because there is more of your favorite Christian music coming up, including a classic from Barry McGuire on The Christian Mix.
1: In 2005, Dr. Mary Schweitzer shocked the scientific world when her team reported the presence of blood vessels, red blood cells, and collagen in a T-Rex femur. 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
5: 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The Christian Mix, the classics of yesterday, the hits of today.

I'm Robin. So glad you're here. 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Stay right here with me on The Christian Mix.

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0: Kingdom of Love by Scott Wesley Brown on the Christian Mix. I was reading about a woman in Texas who started leaving encouraging Bible verses on sticky notes at her office, and now her whole team adds their own. It began with one small act of kindness, and it turned a stressed workplace into a little corner of peace. That's the quiet goodness God can grow through you today. Stay right here for more of your favorite Christian music coming up as we lean into the thoughtful sounds of poets and prophets on the Christian Mix.
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2: 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Brooke Legend Wood's new album, Eat, is a 10-track, scripture-driven worship project that's out now.

0: Elevation Rhythm returns with their second single in 2026, celebrating the comfort and security found in our Father's house. And it's out now. 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
3: 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Let's take a break from the busyness of today and focus on God during this Abide Minute. Proverbs 31, verse 26 says, "She opens her mouth with wisdom, and the teaching of kindness is on her tongue." Through your words, you either teach life or death, love or hate, kindness or cruelty. Choosing your words carefully is important because once they leave your mouth, you can't take them back. 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

Good morning, and thanks for spending part of your day with the Christian Mix. We just heard The Long Arm of the Lord from Wayne Watson, and I hope as you're listening in, you're feeling seen, supported, and gently lifted today. Romans 15 verse 13 says, Now the God of hope fill you with all joy and peace in believing. That's the kind of steady hope that meets us in traffic, at work, in the middle of the worries we don't say out loud. And as we lean into that hope, here's a song that reminds us where to place our steps next. John Reddick with The Way on The Christian Mix.

days are heavy, but grace is so loud. In the soundtrack, The Christian Mix, where the classics of yesterday meet the honest joy of the hits of today.

0: That was B.J. Thomas with Without a Doubt, such a classic reminder that God's been faithful way before whatever you're stressing about today. And I love that because some days the questions get loud, but His goodness is even louder, and He keeps bringing us back to that steady place of trust. After the break, we'll keep that honest conversation with God going as Anxious Heart from Jeremy Camp is on the way. 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
2: We could and we should influence schools. 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We could and we should influence our federal government. But I want to tell you what the Word of God says, that the way to do that is by uplifting Jesus as the only answer to all of our problems. 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And the only way we can solve our moral problem is by returning to Jesus Christ.
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Robin here with you. Your favorite Christian hits, plus those classics that take you way back. All packed into this hour. Stay right here. This is the Christian Mix.

0: That was Have Your Way from Katie Nichol this morning. And I love that honest prayer of, Lord, even when I don't get it, I still trust you. It reminds me of Psalm 46, verse 1, where it says that God is our refuge and strength, a very present help in trouble. Not far off, not someday, very present. So if today already feels heavy, you're not walking into it alone. The God who helps is right here in the middle of it with you. We're going to take a short break, but hang with me because on the other side, we're heading into a classic that chases that same heartbeat of making Jesus our main focus. My One Thing from Rich Mullings on The Christian Mix.
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2: 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Character is forged over time through fiery trials. And God is masterful at knowing how much heat is needed and how much time it takes to surface impurities in our character. God is determined to remove the impurities from our lives so that we'll shine as He intends for us to shine.
1: This Hope Minute was brought to you by Hope for the Heart. 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
4: Chris, fingerprints are unique for each individual, produced by nuances in the genetic code. Now, koala bears also have fingerprints which look surprisingly like human fingerprints, even though in evolution we're not closely related to the koala bears. These are much more human-like than are those pseudo-fingerprints of chimpanzees, which evolutionists think are our closest relative. And how can that be? Evolutionists conclude koala bears and humans evolved their fingerprints independently, a convenient non-answer to evidence which fits creation and not evolution. Chris, the evidence doesn't fit evolution because evolution isn't true. We were created in God's image, separate from the animals, just like it says back in Genesis.
3: Thanks, Dr. Morris. 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
5: Just when you need it, the Christian Mix.

That was Yes, I Believe from Point of Grace. Such a simple, strong reminder when the day feels heavy. You're with The Christian Mix, where it's the classics of yesterday and the hits of today, carrying goodness and quiet joy into your drive. And right now, let that hope keep rolling with Toby Mac and Heaven on My Mind on The Christian Mix.

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0: That was Relate from For King and Country, and I love how that song reminds us we're not alone in what we walk through. Even on the days that feel heavy, God hasn't lost track of you for a second, and there is real peace in knowing He sees every detail and still calls you His. If your heart is racing a little today, you can hand that whole mess to Jesus. He's not afraid of any of it. And coming up after the break, a beautiful reminder of who He is and why we can rest in that peace with He Is from Mark Schultz on The Christian Mix.
1: Romans 3 verse 22 says that we are justified freely by His grace. We're justified freely by His grace. The only way that anybody has ever been saved in the history of the world is by grace. Our God only has one plan of salvation from beginning to end, and that is grace. What is grace? That means that God just saves us apart from any works of our own, by any good deeds. You're not saved by keeping the Ten Commandments. 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Grace, G-R-A-C-E, just simply means God's riches at Christ's expense. It's by grace, folks, that you're saved. By grace. But now wait a minute. By grace, through faith, you have got to get on board the good ship Grace. If you don't get on board, you're going down.
2: 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Waiting for you now at profoundtruth.org.
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3: 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And the one thing I regret is giving up those rituals with my kids earlier than I should have. 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

Robin here with you, cranking up powerful praise and those way back Christian classics that still hit the heart. 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

in my head today of how heaven might look someday. I see the people there, so I pull up a chair and the stories, they blow me away. Cause I can see it on every face, the evidence of grace. And as I listen, it occurs to me, everybody's got their own 13. So what's your story about his glory? 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Yeah, what's your story about his glory?

0: That was Matthew West with Next Thing You Know. Such a wild reminder of how fast life can change when God steps in, right when you don't expect it. And I love that thought because it sets us up perfectly for what's coming after the break. Those moments where you hand God your heart and let Him write the next part of the story. So don't go anywhere. Here He Comes With My Heart by Leslie Phillips is on the way, only on The Christian Mix.
1: When I'm in pain, am I really supposed to feel joy?
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1: James 1, verse 2 says, "Consider it pure joy when you face trials." 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That makes no sense, you might say. When God allows suffering or hard times to come into our lives, His purpose is to mature us, to help us grow. James goes on to say that the testing of your faith develops perseverance, which grows us to spiritual maturity. When we face hard times and turn our eyes to stay focused on God, He works in a loving way to make us stronger in our faith, completing the work He is doing in our hearts to make us more like Jesus. And that will bring us joy.
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4: 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Hey, what can be done for a marriage that has hit the rocks? 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He can take all the hurt and turn it to healing by the power of His cross and empty tomb. 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But without submission to the Lord, selfishness inevitably begins to reign. It always leads to a dark place of isolation. But when we say no to self and yes to Jesus and give Him control, His peace and power will transform the marriage. Now that's real hope.
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That was Nate Sally with Whatever It Takes. 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His show is packed with stories and songs that point straight to God's quiet goodness. 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

0: don't give up. There is hope.
1: When you need a reminder,
0: Jesus is our hope and he is worth living for.
1: Well, you know where to find it. The classics of yesterday, the hits of today, the Christian mix.

0: That was King of My Heart from Love and the Outcome. Such a steady reminder that even when life feels all over the place, God's goodness isn't going anywhere. Joy isn't always loud laughter and big smiles. Sometimes it's just that quiet confidence that Jesus is holding you together when nothing else makes sense, and that hope runs deep. So if the waves feel a little high today, you're in good company, because after the break, we're going to hear Let the Waters Rise from Mike's Chair right here on The Christian Mix.
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2: It is one thing for Jesus Christ to have died 2,000 years ago for the sin of all mankind. It is something else for men to respond to that offer of forgiveness. If a person refuses to receive the Lord Jesus Christ as their Savior, this is the position they put themselves in. They say, no, I don't believe that Jesus Christ is the only way. But the truth is this. Almighty God said that the sin of mankind was so costly, the only thing that could happen that could atone for man's sin and God still remain just and righteous was for Almighty God Himself to send His only begotten Son to the cross and lay His life down on the cross, and God to take all of the sin of all of mankind and punish His own Son as your substitute and my substitute.
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I met a cosmic cowboy riding a starry range. 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

0: saw his invitation. 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
1: Cowboy of the night, shooting rainbows through the night.
0: We rode along together for more than half a day, riding through the changing weather. The sky was all turning gray. 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
1: Cowboy of the light, shooting rainbows through the night.
0: And looking up,

father's ranch, as far as you can see. He made it out of nothing, every branch, every tree. The stars, all the mountains, rivers, streams, the oceans, the fountains, in the valley of your dreams. 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

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So glad you're here. 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
1: God's not rocked and shaken by something that happens. 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
0: We are. Get anchored. The Christian Mix. The classics of yesterday. 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

0: Winds of Change by Russ Taff on the Christian Mix. I'm thinking of a story from 2010 when 33 Chilean miners were trapped underground for 69 days and said prayer and singing worship together helped them fight fear and stay hopeful. When they were finally rescued, many of them publicly thanked God for sustaining them in the dark. If God can meet people in a mine, He can hold you in whatever you're walking through today. Stay right here for more of your favorite Christian music coming up as we get ready for Chris Tomlin on the Christian Mix.
1: C.S. Lewis was once asked why so many people listen to his lectures. He said, "It's because I have some true things to say." Someone has said that once you see truth, you can't unsee it. Jesus talked about planting seeds that grow. If we're smart, we'll leave those seeds alone and let them grow. Certainly, we shouldn't keep digging them up to see if they're growing. When you're talking about Jesus, speak truth lovingly and clearly and then get out of the way. Very often those seeds grow into trees. All we do is the seeds. God does the trees. I'm Steve Brown. You think about that. Share what you just heard with a friend. Go to youthinkaboutthat.com.
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morning, and what a way to start the day with the wonders of his love from Philip Bailey. Thanks for choosing to share your morning with the Christian Mix. It really means a lot that you're here. I hope you're doing well today, feeling seen, supported, and just a little more lifted than when you woke up. The Bible says in Romans 12:12, rejoicing in hope. Such a tiny line, but it's that reminder that even on heavy days, God plants real joy in the middle of real life. And this next song leans right into that story of hope in real life. Here's Testimony from Tarion on the Christian Mix.

Some days are heavy, but God's goodness is loud in every song. The Christian Mix, with the classics of yesterday and the hits of today.

0: That was Sorry from Phil Kegyvand. Such an honest song musically and lyrically. He has this way of letting the guitar kind of confess along with the words, doesn't he? And even when we're saying sorry to God for the same thing again, His mercy doesn't get tired. His hope stays steady. After a quick break, we're heading into You Keep Hope Alive by Mandisa featuring John Reddick, which feels like the perfect reminder that grace doesn't just forgive our yesterdays, it holds our right now, too. More songs to lift your heart today on The Christian Mix.
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2: God brought them across the Red Sea by power, mighty power. Only the power of God could do that. And you see here, He's bearing them on eagle's wings. He's carrying them that way. And then they've come out now of slavery to freedom. They've come out of the brickyards to go to the promised land. From Egypt now to Sinai, from death to life, from Egyptian darkness to heaven's light, from the helplessness under the slave master to the very heart of God, all the way from defeat to victory. Oh, God bore them on eagle's wings, and that's the way He bears us today.
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I'm Robin with you. Big worship anthems ahead and those classics you grew up singing, all pointing straight to Jesus. Stay right here, The Christian Mix.

0: Mighty to Save by Laura Story on the Christian Mix. I was reading about a church in Texas that started with just a few friends praying in a living room, and now they host a food pantry serving hundreds every month. They said they never planned it this big. They just kept saying yes to small opportunities. That's the quiet kind of goodness God loves to grow. Stay right here for more of your favorite Christian music coming up, because next we've got For King and Country on the Christian Mix.
1: The British writer Logan Pearsall Smith once wrote, "Don't laugh at a young person for his changing behaviors. 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To discover who we are, we have to ask the only one who knows, the God who created us. 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

0: That was All Along from Remedy Drive. Such a good reminder that God has been right there in every step. Thanks for spending your morning with the Kristen Mix. It means a lot that you choose to share this time. I hope today you're feeling held and supported, and even if it's a rough start, you're not walking it alone. Romans 15:13 in the King James says, "Now the God of hope fill you with all joy and peace in believing." That's for commutes, quiet kitchens, and waiting rooms. A real hope that steadies your heart. And that hope leads perfectly into this next one from I Am They, Promises, on the Christian Mix.
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0: That was Franklin McKay with Paradise. Such a peaceful reminder that God's goodness can feel a little bit like a deep breath in the middle of a long day. I love how that melody kind of settles your heart, but the story keeps your eyes up. And when your eyes are up like that, you're ready for a different kind of hope song, the kind that says even the darkest places don't get the last word. After the break, we'll get into Grave Robber by Crowder. More honest hope, more good songs. 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
2: A sudden rainstorm is a good picture of the judgment of God. If you stand outside, the rain will fall on you directly. But if you're in a house, well, the rain will fall on the roof, and because you're inside, it won't touch you. Jesus Christ is the house that God has provided for us, the ark that shelters us against the storm of God's judgment. When Jesus died on the cross, the judgment of God for our sins fell on him, and God invites us to come to him as our shelter. If you're in Christ, God's judgment will never fall on you because it already fell on Jesus. There is therefore now no condemnation for those who are in Christ Jesus.
1: Is there someone in your life who needs to know the God of the Bible and might be open to take a journey through the Bible with you? Invite them to openthebible.org.

Good morning. Tony here with joyful beats and classic praise lined up this hour. 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

0: Coming out of Everlasting God from Lincoln Brewster, there's something about that steady groove that makes the truth feel anchored, like you can almost feel your heart catching up to the lyrics. If today's felt a little heavy, that reminder that God never grows tired of you is such a gift. And when a song lands like that, it's good to just let it sit for a moment. After a short break, we're going to keep that theme of steady hope going with Dare to Hope from Sanctus Real, right here on The Christian Mix.
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1: 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But Jesus, He enables you to keep going. 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So you may feel like the weight of the world is on your shoulders right now, but you are strong. You're strong because of Jesus. So lean on Him and trust Him to help you. He will give you the strength you need to keep going.
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Hey, hope your afternoon's going okay. God is with you. If these songs on the Christian mix are lifting your heart today, you can keep listening anytime at our online player. 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

0: That was Who Else featuring Clear Smith from Gateway Worship. So good. Love how that song reminds us there really is no one else who gives hope like Jesus does. Whatever's on your plate today, His joy isn't based on how things look. It's based on who He is, and He's not going anywhere. Sometimes that truth just lets your heart exhale. After the break, we'll keep that joy theme going with a classic that feels like a smile set to music. Overjoyed from Jars of Clay on The Christian Mix.
1: If you think your situation is unfair, you're right. We live in a culture that worships fairness, which in our mind means everyone gets the same. Fair meaning equitable. But the fact is, God is not fair or equitable. At Christmas, my wife wants every child to get the same amount of gifts so no one feels favored, which is fine, but the fact is, God is not like Santa Claus. God is not fair. He is just. If He was fair, meaning we would all get what we deserved, we would all spend eternity separated from Him. However, His justice has triumphed over fairness. Justice demands that a payment must be made. So God paid our debt with the loss of His Son, which was certainly not fair to Christ. As you pray today, thank God He is not fair. You didn't get what you deserved. His justice and mercy triumphed over fairness. 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

0: That was I Know You Now from 4him. Love how steady that hope feels. Songs like that are such a good reminder that God really does see the whole story, even when we're only catching little pieces of it in our day. And sometimes, a song is exactly the pause our heart needed. After this quick break, we'll keep that same sense of light and confidence going with Shine Down from Sandy Patty on The Christian Mix.
1: In 2005, Dr. Mary Schweitzer shocked the scientific world when her team reported the presence of blood vessels, red blood cells, and collagen in a T-Rex femur. That's right, soft tissue in a dinosaur bone. Now, if dinosaurs really did live millions of years ago, as some textbooks would lead us to believe, there's no reason soft tissue should still be present. 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Yes, the discovery of soft tissue in dinosaur bones is a game changer. 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I'm David Reeves. Truly, the heavens declare the glory of God.
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3: 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Proverbs 31, verse 26 says, "She opens her mouth with wisdom, and the teaching of kindness is on her tongue." 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

That was Audio Adrenaline with Get Down, bringing some classic joy to this Sunday afternoon on The Christian Mix. 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

0: That was Wonder from Hillsong United. Love that song. I'm grateful that even when life feels blurry, God still gives us eyes of faith to see His hope and His goodness all around us. Some days a song like that just feels like a deep breath, reminding us Jesus is right here in the middle of everything. And that hope keeps us steady when fear tries to get loud. After the break, more of that kind of courage in worship with Stand in Your Love from Josh Baldwin on The Christian Mix.
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I'm Tony with you this afternoon. Sticking around means wall-to-wall praise and those classics that still move you from way back to right now. Stay locked on The Christian Mix. The

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0: Tune in to God. Oh, Lord, you're always better. 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

0: That was Isn't It Amazing from Mark Farner this afternoon. What a great reminder of God's grace in every season. Psalm 46 verse 1 says, God is our refuge and strength, a very present help in trouble. I love that it says He is our refuge and our strength, not just when life is calm, but right in the middle of the mess, the questions, the waiting. Today, whatever you're carrying, you are not carrying it alone. God is right there, steady and faithful, even if your emotions are all over the place. We'll take a quick break, and when we come back, I want you to let this next song be a simple prayer. Lord, when everything around me shakes, would you steady my heart? This is Steady My Heart from Kari Jobe on The Christian Mix.
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That was A Flame Passes On from Whiteheart. What a classic. Songs like that just light up a little more hope and gratitude in the middle of the day. And if your heart's hungry for something real right now, you're in the right place with the Christian Mix. The classics of yesterday, the hits of today, and we're going deeper as Keith Green leads us there with Go to the Hungry Ones on the Christian Mix.

0: That was Russ Taff with Your Love Broke Through. Such a classic reminder of how God's grace cuts through all the noise. Some days a song like that really does feel like a deep breath, doesn't it? And we're going to stay in that place of trust and hope after the break with If the Lord from Zaria, Zachary, and Bethel Music. A beautiful way to keep our hearts focused on the one who holds every detail together. More worship on the way. 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

0: That was Matt Mayer with Rise Up. Love that reminder. If your heart feels a little heavy today, God hasn't forgotten you. In Jesus, we don't fake a smile. We find real hope that meets us right in the middle of the mess and lifts our eyes back to Him. Sometimes that hope feels like a quiet anchor, holding you steady when everything else is shaking. And this next classic keeps that story going, celebrating that God is still at work all around us. After the break, it's Look What God Is Doing from Scott Wesley Brown on The Christian Mix.
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2: A sudden rainstorm is a good picture of the judgment of God. If you stand outside, the rain will fall on you directly. But if you're in a house, well, the rain will fall on the roof, and because you're inside, it won't touch you. Jesus Christ is the house that God has provided for us, the ark that shelters us against the storm of God's judgment. When Jesus died on the cross, the judgment of God for our sins fell on Him, and God invites us to come to Him as our shelter. If you're in Christ, God's judgment will never fall on you, because it already fell on Jesus. There is therefore now no condemnation for those who are in Christ Jesus.
1: Is there someone in your life who needs to know the God of the Bible and might be open to take a journey through the Bible with you? Invite them to openthebible.org.

That was Mary Mary within the morning, lifting our hearts and pointing us to new mercy, new grace. Love how that one feels like a fresh start on a Sunday afternoon. And if you enjoy mornings filled with hope like that, make some room for Elbert Collins Saturday mornings, 9 to noon Central, sharing encouragement and solid music to carry you through the weekend. We're not done singing of God's goodness here on The Christian Mix as we head into a true classic from Rich Mullins, Awesome God, right now.

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Making well with my soul. 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Jesus, could you please just sit and cry with me till I can sing, till I can sing.

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0: Make It Well by Mercy Me on The Christian Mix. I read about a church that started with just a handful of friends praying in a living room, and now they serve meals to hundreds of neighbors every week. They said it grew simply because people kept showing up with small acts of love. It's a good reminder that God can turn little steps of faith into big hope. Stick around, more of your favorite Christian music coming up. And after this break, we'll reach back with some classic DeGarmo and Key on The Christian Mix.
1: If you think your situation is unfair, you're right. We live in a culture that worships fairness, which in our mind means everyone gets the same. Fair meaning equitable. But the fact is, God is not fair or equitable. At Christmas, my wife wants every child to get the same amount of gifts so no one feels favored, which is fine, but the fact is, God is not like Santa Claus. God is not fair, He is just. If He was fair, meaning we would all get what we deserved, we would all spend eternity separated from Him. However, His justice has triumphed over fairness. Justice demands that a payment must be made. So God paid our debt with the loss of His Son, which was certainly not fair to Christ. As you pray today, thank God, He is not fair. You didn't get what you deserved. His justice and mercy triumphed over fairness. 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
2: C.S. Lewis was once asked why so many people listen to his lectures. He said, "It's because I have some true things to say." Someone has said that once you see truth, you can't unsee it. Jesus talked about planting seeds that grow. If we're smart, we'll leave those seeds alone and let them grow. Certainly, we shouldn't keep digging them up to see if they're growing. When you're talking about Jesus, speak truth lovingly and clearly and then get out of the way. Very often, those seeds grow into trees. All we do is the seeds. God does the trees. I'm Steve Brown. You think about that. Share what you just heard with a friend. Go to youthinkaboutthat.com.
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Good afternoon. I'm Tony. You're right on time for powerful praise plus classics from way back that still hit the heart. 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
0: This is exactly where I'm supposed to be.
1: You belong here. The Christian Mix. 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

0: Faithful 2 by Stephen Curtis Chapman on the Christian Mix. I was reading about a church that started with just 3 people praying in a living room, and now they serve hundreds of meals a week to neighbors in need. It started with 1 tiny step of faith, and God kept opening doors they never expected. That's the kind of steady hope we're holding on to with every song here. More of your favorite Christian music coming up, and stay close because Peter Burton is on the way on the Christian Mix.
1: 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To discover who we are, we have to ask the only one who knows, the God who created us. 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

What a classic worship moment we just shared with Prince of Peace from Twyla Paris this afternoon. Thank you for spending part of your day with the Christian Mix. I hope wherever you are right now, you're feeling held, encouraged, and not alone. The Bible gives this beautiful hope in Romans 15:13. Now the God of hope, fill you with all joy and peace in believing. That's for the ordinary moments too. Driving home, washing dishes, catching your breath between a lot of to-dos, God's hope can meet you right there. Up next, a reminder of just how deep that love goes with So Much from Life Church Worship on The Christian Mix. There

uplifting, hopeful worship. The Christian Mix brings the classics of yesterday and the hits of today. Songs of grace and joy for every moment.

0: That was power from Cruise Family, bringing that strong reminder that God's strength fills in all the places we feel worn down. Some days, a song like that feels like a deep breath in the middle of everything you're carrying right now. And it connects so well to what's coming after this short break. Because if God's power is real, then hearts don't have to stay numb or distant. So keep listening as we move into Wake Up Sleeper by Austin French, right here on The Christian Mix.
1: Dude, you look totally bummed. 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

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Stay right here for wall-to-wall worship on The Christian Mix.

0: sliding out of that one from J.C. Velasquez, Every Time I Fall. Such a good reminder that God meets us every single time we hit the ground and pulls us back to our feet. And that really sets up where we're heading next, because when God lifts you, it's not just about getting back up, it's about starting fresh. After this short break, we'll step right into New Day by Blanca and Jacqueline Carr. Fresh mercy, fresh start. 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
2: It is one thing for Jesus Christ to have died 2,000 years ago for the sin of all mankind. It is something else for men to respond to that offer of forgiveness. If a person refuses to receive the Lord Jesus Christ as their Savior, this is the position they put themselves in. They say, no, I don't believe that Jesus Christ is the only way. But the truth is this, Almighty God said that the sin of mankind was so costly, the only thing that could happen that could atone for man's sin and God still remain just and righteous was for Almighty God Himself to send His only begotten Son to the cross and lay His life down on the cross, and God to take all of the sin of all of mankind and punish His own Son as your substitute and my substitute.
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4: 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Only the power of God could do that. 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He's carrying them that way. And then they've come out now of slavery to freedom. They've come out of the brickyards to go to the promised land. From Egypt now to Sinai, from death to life, from Egyptian darkness to heaven's light, from the helplessness under the slave master to the very heart of God, all the way from defeat to victory. 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

0: was Washed from Elevation Rhythm, and I love how that reminds us that when Jesus wipes our past clean, he also makes room for real joy right where we are. Maybe today has been a little heavy, but joy isn't about everything going right. It's about knowing God is with you in all of it. And we're keeping that joy rolling after the break with crazy stories from Serene and Pearl. 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
2: 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Character is forged over time through fiery trials. And God is masterful at knowing how much heat is needed and how much time it takes to surface impurities in our character. God is determined to remove the impurities from our lives so that we'll shine as He intends for us to shine.
1: This Hope Minute was brought to you by Hope for the Heart. 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
3: 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You're strong because of Jesus. 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

0: True worshipers worship the Father in spirit and in truth. Worship Him sincerely, honestly. 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

0: That was Matt Mayer with What a Friend. And what a reminder that we are never walking this life alone. Jesus doesn't just save us, he walks with us, carries our burdens, and fills our hearts with a quiet peace even when things feel a little upside down. If your day's been noisy or stressful, this is your cue to breathe. Hand it to him and let that peace settle in. And coming up after the break, we'll keep that message going with Whiteheart and How Many Times? 70 times 7. Right here on the Christian Mix.
1: Romans 3 verse 22 says that we are justified freely by His grace. We're justified freely by His grace. The only way that anybody has ever been saved in the history of the world is by grace. God only has one plan of salvation from beginning to end, and that is grace. What is grace? That means that God just saves us apart from any works of our own, by any good deeds. You're not saved by keeping the Ten Commandments. You're not saved by giving your money. You're not saved by the sweat of your brow, but by the grace of Almighty God. Grace, G-R-A-C-E, just simply means God's riches at Christ's expense. It's by grace, folks, that you're saved. By grace. But now, wait a minute. By grace, through faith. You have got to get on board the good ship Grace. If you don't get on board, you're going down.
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0: For What It's Worth by Rachel Lampa on The Christian Mix. You know, I was reading about a woman who started leaving simple Bible verses on sticky notes around her office, and a coworker later said one of those notes stopped her from giving up on life. That tiny act turned into weekly prayer meetups, and now several coworkers attend church together. Just a reminder that God can multiply even the smallest kindness. 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
2: So many marriages are in trouble today. For lots of couples, they entered into marriage thinking they were getting the ideal. But then the honeymoon wears off, and their ideal often turns into an ordeal, and they begin wanting a new deal. Hey, what can be done for a marriage that has hit the rocks? The Bible tells us that God specializes in giving beauty for ashes. He can take all the hurt and turn it to healing by the power of His cross and empty tomb. You see, if I'm walking with God and my wife is walking with God, then we can handle any issue and any problem. But without submission to the Lord, selfishness inevitably begins to reign. It always leads to a dark place of isolation. But when we say no to self and yes to Jesus and give Him control, His peace and power will transform the marriage. Now that's real hope.
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4: Chris, fingerprints are unique for each individual, produced by nuances in the genetic code. Now, koala bears also have fingerprints which look surprisingly like human fingerprints, even though in evolution we're not closely related to the koala bears. These are much more human-like than are those pseudo-fingerprints of chimpanzees, which evolutionists think are our closest relative. And how can that be? Evolutionists conclude koala bears and humans evolved their fingerprints independently, a convenient non-answer to evidence which fits creation and not evolution. Chris, the evidence doesn't fit evolution because evolution isn't true. We were created in God's image, separate from the animals, just like it says back in Genesis.
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